like adrenaline. The pain is such a sudden rush for me. See, everything you say is real, and I respect you cause you tell it. My girlfriend's jealous cause I talk about you 24/7, but she don't know you like I know you, Slim. 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

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You can't leave cause your heart is there. 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

0: 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That's all you've got to say. 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
1: Se a música é na UNC, os melhores ouvintes.

0: You know, every now and then, I think you might like to hear something from us. Nice and easy. There's just one thing.
1: Job down in the city.
0: You see, we never, ever do nothing.
1: Working for the man.
0: Nice.
1: Every night and
0: easy.
1: Day.
0: We always
1: but
0: do
1: I
0: it.
1: Never lost
0: nice.
1: 1 minute
0: and rough.
1: And I
0: but we're going to take the beginning of this song
1: the thing
0: and do it
1: been.
0: Easy.
1: Big wheel, keep
0: but then we're going to do the finish.
1: Turning.
2: Bom dia pra você. Estilo Livre.